We've named everything, from the ground to the walls, climbed every mountain and turned every stone that was defined there. That was defined there. We conquered the deep,

the trains, the planes, the cars of our dreams, to reach out for places no one can find. We figured it out, creation and God imposed our beliefs, yeah, 'cause they're better than yours, don't you know it?

We're selling you war. Can you afford it? Hey, can you afford it? We're tempting for a seat, and we're still growing more. It's a brave new world.

built the machines, the trains, the planes, the cars of our dreams, to reach out for places no one can find.